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8: Number one country WCOB, mostly clear tonight over a low 57. Tomorrow, sunny, high of 87. For Thursday, continued sunny with a high of 88.

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1: You hear that? 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
1: Fox News, I'm Tom Rigotti. Former American Idol contestant Caleb Flynn is convicted of fatally shooting his wife in Ohio. Fox's Kristen Goodwin has more.
2: Flynn had pleaded not guilty to charges that he fatally shot his wife Ashley at their Tip City home in February and staged the scene to look like a home invasion. A sentencing hearing is set for October 5th.
1: Flynn faces life in prison without parole. Lindsay Clancy appears in court today after a jury failed to reach a verdict on child murder charges earlier this month. Fox's Brian Yenis is in Plymouth, Massachusetts.
3: Her attorney, Kevin Reddington, now says prosecutors failed to prove Clancy did it. Reddington argued today that Clancy should be acquitted because police botched an investigation, including, quote, woefully deficient forensic evidence. Prosecutors fired back, noting this is the first time Reddington has disputed Clancy did it.
1: No decision on a possible retrial yet. 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
0: Your morning country weather forecast for today: sunny skies, highs around 89, winds from the southeast around 5 to 10 miles an hour. Tonight, clear to partly cloudy, lows around 62. Tomorrow, partly cloudy, highs around 89. And tomorrow night, mostly clear skies, lows around 68. That is your 100.9 FM and 1250 AM WZOB area weather forecast. 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
1: Your morning country weather forecast for today, sunny skies, highs around 89, winds from the southeast, around 5 to 10 miles an hour. Tonight, clear to partly cloudy, lows around 62. Tomorrow, partly cloudy, highs around 89. And tomorrow night, mostly clear skies, lows around 68. That is your 100.9 FM and 1250 AM WZOB area weather forecast. 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
7: Your morning country weather forecast for today. Sunny skies, highs around 89, winds from the southeast around 5 to 10 miles an hour. Tonight, clear to partly cloudy, lows around 62. Tomorrow, partly cloudy, highs around 89. And tomorrow night, mostly clear skies, lows around 68. That is your 100.9 FM and 1250 AM WZOB area weather forecast. 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
1: Fox News, I'm CJ Papa. President Trump says there's now a morally binding joint agreement on AI safety standards.
2: We automatically have regulation with the Department of Justice, the FBI, all of that. But the self-regulation's very important.
1: Heart-stopping moments in the skies of the Middle East. An Israel-bound flight diverted to Saudi Arabia.
3: The Times of Israel saying that the Boeing plane took an unexpected nosedive, dropping around 18,000 feet in just under a minute. Passengers say two pilots began brawling in the cockpit, with one being stabbed.
1: Fox's Todd Pyro, Fly Dubai, says all passengers are safe. U.S. Central Command says it completes the orderly departure of U.S. forces and equipment from Erbil Air Base in northern Iraq, marking the end of Operation Inherent Resolve in Iraq. 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
9: Your morning country weather forecast for today: sunny skies, highs around 89, winds from the southeast around 5 to 10 miles an hour. Tonight, clear to partly cloudy, lows around 62. Tomorrow, partly cloudy, highs around 89. And tomorrow night, mostly clear skies, lows around 68. That is your 100.9 FM and 1250 AM WZOB area weather forecast. I'm Tim Dobson.

Justin Moore, and you look just like I need a drink. Good morning to you. Got some Kelsey Bellarini coming up next. And half of my hometown on WZOB.

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5: Your morning country weather forecast for today, sunny skies, highs around 89, winds from the southeast, around 5 to 10 miles an hour. Tonight, clear to partly cloudy, lows around 62. Tomorrow, partly cloudy, highs around 89. And tomorrow night, mostly clear skies, lows around 68. That is your 100.9 FM and 1250 AM WZOB area weather forecast. 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
1: Update, I'm Leah Brandon. A former Auburn football staffer accused of leaking trade secrets. Police say David Jenrath of Tennessee stole recruiting evaluations of several prospects and passed them along to other teams. Investigators say another school notified Auburn about the theft. A federal appeals court rules the state cannot prevent a Tuscaloosa man and convicted sex offender from living with his child. A three-judge panel found that a state law imposing a lifetime ban on Bruce Henry goes too far. Henry served nearly 5 years in prison for child porn. And after a voter revolt against a data center ousted Bessemer's mayor and several city council members, there's some confusion about when the newly elected officials will take office. In the past, city officials were sworn in November, but the city attorney says state law says the first Monday in October. I'm Leah Brandon.
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5: Your morning country weather forecast. Some clouds in the morning give way to generally sunny skies this afternoon. Highs around 89. Southeast winds 5 to 10 miles an hour. Tonight, mostly clear. Lows around 62. Tomorrow, sunny along with a few clouds. Highs of near 90. Southeast winds 5 to 10 miles an hour. And for tomorrow night, mostly clear skies. Lows around 67. That is your 100.9 FM and 1250 AM WZOB area weather forecast. 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
3: Your morning country weather forecast. Some clouds in the morning give way to generally sunny skies this afternoon. Highs around 89. Southeast winds 5 to 10 miles an hour. Tonight, mostly clear. Lows around 62. Tomorrow, sunny along with a few clouds. Highs of near 90. Southeast winds 5 to 10 miles an hour. And for tomorrow night, mostly clear skies. Lows around 67. That is your 100.9 FM and 1250 AM WZOB area weather forecast. I'm Tim Dobson.

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1: Your morning country weather forecast. Some clouds in the morning give way to generally sunny skies this afternoon. Highs around 89. Southeast winds 5 to 10 miles an hour. Tonight, mostly clear. Lows around 62. Tomorrow, sunny along with a few clouds. Highs of near 90. Southeast winds 5 to 10 miles an hour. And for tomorrow night, mostly clear skies. Lows around 67. That is your 100.9 FM and 1250 AM WZOB area weather forecast. I'm Tim Dobson.

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3: Your morning country weather forecast. Some clouds in the morning give way to generally sunny skies this afternoon. Highs around 89. Southeast winds 5 to 10 miles an hour. Tonight, mostly clear. Lows around 62. Tomorrow, sunny along with a few clouds. Highs of near 90. Southeast winds 5 to 10 miles an hour. And for tomorrow night, mostly clear skies. Lows around 67. That is your 100.9 FM and 1250 AM WZOB area weather forecast. I'm Tim Dobson.

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Right here on WZOB, having a drawing at 820. 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
1: I'm Angie Norvell with sports on the Alabama Radio Network. Getting ready for week 5 of the college football season. Alabama's going to visit Mississippi State. Auburn taking on Tennessee in Knoxville. A former Auburn football staffer accused of leaking trade secrets. Police say David Jenrath of Tennessee stole recruiting evaluations of several prospects and passed them along to other teams. Investigators say another school notified Auburn about the theft. Jenrath is free on $15,000 bond. UAB football coach Alex Mortensen says he wants to keep the momentum going after the big upset over Navy. Appearing at the Monday Morning Quarterback Club, Mortensen says it's important for the team to engage with the community.
2: There are already, I think, a good number of UAB fans, UAB alum that come and support, but we really want to embrace Birmingham in totality. And I think we have a lot of pro Birmingham people. I think we got a really neat team. We got a lot of great guys on this team. So I want to encourage people to continue to come out and connect with them.
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0: Your morning country weather forecast. Some clouds in the morning give way to generally sunny skies this afternoon. Highs around 89. Southeast winds 5 to 10 miles an hour. Tonight, mostly clear. Lows around 62. Tomorrow, sunny along with a few clouds. Highs of near 90. Southeast winds 5 to 10 miles an hour. And for tomorrow night, mostly clear skies. Lows around 67. That is your 100.9 FM and 1250 AM WZOB area weather forecast. 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
1: Auburn takes a 3-1 record into Knoxville to battle the 17th-ranked Tennessee Volunteers.
2: 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He looks to the end zone. Has Nimrod open. Going to run it. Bounces outside. Now to the end zone. He's in. Touchdown, Auburn. 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
0: Your morning country weather forecast. Some clouds in the morning give way to generally sunny skies this afternoon. Highs around 89. Southeast winds 5 to 10 miles an hour. Tonight, mostly clear. Lows around 62. Tomorrow, sunny along with a few clouds. Highs of near 90. Southeast winds 5 to 10 miles an hour. And for tomorrow night, mostly clear skies. Lows around 67. That is your 100.9 FM and 1250 AM WZOB area weather forecast. I'm Tim Dobson.

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2: News. I'm CJ Papa. Chaos in the cockpit, leading many to believe a Fly Dubai flight from Israel, from Saudi Arabia to Israel, is being hijacked. Fox's Jeff Paul.
3: Israeli Prime Minister Benjamin Netanyahu says the situation is now under control after that plane was safely diverted to Saudi Arabia. New images of a passenger covered in blood who reportedly got involved to help. Now, one passenger on board tells Fox News the co-pilot had stabbed the captain of the plane, who then collapsed onto the controls.
2: All the passengers are safe. President Trump insists AI is safe, and there's a new security pact to prove it.
4: There's going to be a tremendous self-policing aspect.
2: Many lawmakers on both sides want more rules.
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7: Your morning country weather forecast. Some clouds in the morning give way to generally sunny skies this afternoon. Highs around 89. Southeast winds 5 to 10 miles an hour. Tonight, mostly clear. Lows around 62. Tomorrow, sunny along with a few clouds. Highs of near 90. Southeast winds 5 to 10 miles an hour. And for tomorrow night, mostly clear skies. Lows around 67. That is your 100.9 FM and 1250 AM WZOB area weather forecast. 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
2: And it's now time to do the morning birthdays right here on WZOB. And I have five birthdays today. That's right, five birthdays today. And four anniversaries. Hey, I'm getting a lot of anniversaries. A lot of people got married on the last day of September. And my prizes. Okay, right here. Birthday Club, medium milkshake from the Sonic Drive-In in Fort Payne, a small barbecue sandwich from Sally's Smoking Bud Barbecue. Regular combo meal from Crystal's in Fort Payne, a small coffee from Caroline's Cafe in Collinsville, and a Chick-fil-A sandwich or chicken nugget, your choice, from Chick-fil-A in Fort Payne. All right, birthdays today. Here you are. Linda Sparks, 75 today from Fort Payne. Linda, 75 years young. Happy birthday to you and wish you the very, very, very best. Got Angela Garrett from Rainsville has a birthday today. And Nancy Garrett, 54 today, has a birthday today. And, of course, Nancy says 1 year behind you, sis. So apparently they're sisters, Angela Garrett from Rainsville and Nancy Garrett, 54, from Fort Payne. Then we got a husband and wife team that has a birthday today. Believe it or not, Kelly Lackey and Wade Lackey from Pine Ridge has a birthday today. So, Wayne, Wade and Nancy, happy birthday to you. If whoever wins, if one or two y'all two win the birthday club this morning, y'all gonna have to fight over it. So anyway, got my beads here. We're gonna shake them up. We're gonna see who the winner is on the birthday club this morning on WZOB. Yeah, make them they're good and done. Nancy Garrett. Nancy, you're the winner on the birthday club this morning on WZOB. Congratulations. Now you and Angela have to fight over it. So, anyway, happy birthday to you and wish you the very best. All right, we got four anniversaries. Let me take all my beads out. I got to put four beads in here. One and four. Two, where's number three? There you go. Four anniversaries today. And the anniversary winner gets a brown bag special for two from the Sonic Drive-In in Fort Payne. An onion blossom eating only a Woody's on Weiss Lake on Cedar Bluff. Beautiful place. Been out by there and looked. Got a free ring cleaning from Patterson's Music and Jewelry. Two regular combo meals from Crystal's in Fort Payne. And a spinach artichoke dip eating only at Vintage 1889. Our anniversary today is Rufus and Hope Daniel, 9 years from Fort Payne. Wish you 9 and 99 more. Rufus and Hope, happy anniversary to you. Andy and Karen Hargrove from Fort Payne. So didn't know how many years they've been married, but they're having an anniversary today. Andy and Karen Hargrove from Fort Payne has anniversary today. Happy anniversary to you, too. Barry and Teresa Stone, 20 years from Fort Payne. Barry and Teresa, happy anniversary to you and wish you the very, very best. And then we've got Brittany and Ryan Sauls, 5 years, 5 years together. And I wish you many more from Rainsville. So a happy anniversary to y'all this morning. All right, we're going to shake them up and see who's the anniversary winner on WZOB. Brian and Ryan Sauls. Brittany and Ryan Sauls. I said Barry. Brittany and Ryan Sauls are the winner this morning on WZOB on the anniversary. And we'll do this again first thing tomorrow morning, starting about 6:15, start taking birthdays and anniversaries. And then we'll have a drawing at 8:20 tomorrow right here on WZOB. Remember, on Friday we do birthdays for Friday, Saturday, and Sunday. But tomorrow being Thursday, we'll do them just for Thursday. And but anyway, the birthday winner today is Nancy Garrett, 54, from Fort Payne. Congratulations to you. Anniversary is Brittany and Ryan Sauls, 5 years from Rainsville. Congratulations to each and every one of y'all. And, of course, everybody is a winner. It is your birthday. Go out and do something very special.

on this last day of September, tomorrow, October 1st, starting the last quarter of the year and getting ready for Halloween, too. 8:25 in the morning on WZOB. It's only 62 degrees outside. Got more music for you on WZOB. Got Morgan Wallen taking us up to the community calendar right here on your number one country, WZOB.

On the community calendar, the Toys for Tots are now beginning to start raising funds for the children at Christmas time this year of the 2026 year. They had their second outing on September 4th and 5th this year. So far, have done real well with their money-making opportunities this year. On Friday, they did $1,544, Saturday, $1,631, with a grand total of $3,175.71, 20 toys. And so, therefore, we ask that you continue to give. The next outing will be October 2nd and 3rd at Walmart from 9 until 5, and any area that you might find a box for Toys for Tots. Wish to thank Lou Hardinger and the United States Marines for their contribution and their time for Toys for Tots. A community health fair will be Wednesday, 9:30. On October 30th from 8:30 a.m. until 12 noon. It'll be at the Senior Citizen Center with their annual health fair beginning from 8:30 until 12 noon. It'll be at the VFW Fairgrounds at 151 18th Street Northeast in Fort Payne. Call by registering at 256-845-8590, extension 2. The Five Church of God has started having Wednesday morning services beginning at 10 a.m. on every Wednesday morning if you feel like you would like to get out and attend service at the Five Church of God in Fife, Alabama. And that's your community calendar on WZOB.

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1: 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And God has given us this task of reconciling people to Him." 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
1: This morning we have Mr. Bobby Jamar Smith, age 83, of Fort Payne, who passed away on Monday, September the 28th. Funeral services will be held on Saturday, October 3rd, at the Rainsville Funeral Home Chapel, with Mr. Alex Boyston officiating. Rainsville Funeral Home is directing. The family will receive friends on Friday, October the 2nd, from 4 until 8 p.m., and Saturday, October the 3rd, from 8 until time of service. Rainsville Funeral Home is directing. That's Mr. Bobby Jamar Smith, age 83, of Fort Payne. Have Richard Allen McNew, age 74, of Collinsville, who passed away on Monday, September 28th. A memorial service will be held at a later date. W.T. Wilson Funeral Chapel is in charge of the arrangements. That's Richard Allen McNew, age 74, of Collinsville. Then we have Emma Ruth Ball, age 91, of Section, who passed away on Monday, September 28th. Funeral services will be held at 1 p.m. Thursday at the W.T. Wilson Funeral Chapel. Burial will follow the service in the Macedonia Cemetery. The family will receive friends from 11 until 1 p.m. on Thursday, October the 1st, and prior to the service at the funeral home. W.T. Wilson Funeral Chapel is in charge of the arrangements. That's Emma Ruth Ball, age 91, of Section. And that's the Obituaries of the Air, brought to you by C&H Drugs.
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1: It's now time for Thoughts for the Day on WZOB, a 15-minute morning devotional brought to you by the Fort Payne Ministerial Association and WZOB. Our speaker this morning is Brother Ronald Berry, a member of the Highland Baptist Church. And now from our studios, here's Brother Ronald.
2: Thank you, Tim. It's good to be with you this morning. We've had a good week coming out and being with you good people, listening to you and listening to the Word of God speak to us, and I'm praying that you are. And we talked about the trust yet on Monday and being trusted. And I forgot to put something in I wanted to put in and forgot, are you trustworthy? I mean, if somebody entrusts you with something, are you trustworthy? We place our trust in God and in Him, and then we are to be like Him, aren't we, as Christian people? We're to be trustworthy. Could people trust you? And then yesterday, you remember that we had our message was on the strength that we receive from God, and to help us with our daily task and our daily walk. As I arise in the morning, I say, Lord, would you help me as I walk out the door to have the strength for the day to do what I have to do today? And he's always with me. So we have our trust and we have our strength. And today, I'm looking at one of my favorites of the scriptures and the teachings of it, and this has really brought me a long ways in my walk with the Lord, and that is gratitude. Thankfulness was, won't be far away with October, November. We will have a Thanksgiving Day. We'll remember that time of the year when we all gather around our tables and eat with our families and those that have families, you know, to gather around. Some people's families at my age, a lot of them have already gone on. There's no Thanksgiving for a lot of people for there. And you find somebody that doesn't have a Thanksgiving and find them and welcome them into your home if you can. We'll get on with our subject today of the gratitude. And I look in the book of 1 Thessalonians, the 5th chapter, and 16th through the 18th verse there. And he said that, rejoice evermore, pray without ceasing. That means go with the prayer in your heart all the time. Daniel, you remember, he prayed three times a day, didn't he? And everything in verse 16, rejoice evermore, always be happy in the Lord. Hey, by the way, you know, a merry heart does good like a medicine, is what the scripture teaches us. And it just always, always has been my philosophy that people that are humorous and have fun and take things lightly, that they always have a good, healthy body. They're always happy. They're always joyful. And there's something we can all smile about, be happy about every day. In 1 Thessalonians, when he's talking there, say, pray continually, rejoice, pray continually, and in everything, give thanks. For all circumstances, to give thanks. And it does not, well, gratitude does not deny any hardship might come along your way, does it? No, because at some point in time, you're going to have some ups and downs, and the road that we feebly travel will always have rivers across it, and they'll be raging, they'll be high, but still, always give thanks. And then in the book of Philippians, one of my favorites every morning, I read this this passage of Scripture 365 days a year. I'll get able where I can quote it by heart, but this is one of my favorites here. In the book of Philippians, the 4th chapter, Paul is writing here, when he said, rejoice in the Lord, again I say rejoice. Let your moderation be known unto all men, the Lord is at hand. Be careful for nothing. In other words, don't be anxious, don't take thought, don't worry about it, but in everything by prayer and supplications, with thanksgiving. When you pray with thanksgiving in your heart. And then let your prayer and supplication, and then let your request be made known unto God. Then I went back into the Old Testament in the book of Amos. And Amos had made a statement there. And when he told them about bringing their offerings, and said, he said, and I offer in the 4th chapter of Amos, if you want to look it up, the 4th chapter of Amos, and the 5th verse, offer a sacrifice of thanksgiving. And David had many verses in the Psalms there that we could go to, and let David encourages us to be thankful for everything that we had. And in the 100th Psalm, we read these words over there as David is saying, they said, make a joyful noise unto the Lord, all ye lands. Serve the Lord with gladness, and come before his presence with singing. Know ye not that he is God? It is he that has made us, not we ourselves, for we are fearfully and wonderfully made. Every morning I get up, I think about that a lot, that verse, that we are fearfully and wonderfully made, because no scientist, no doctor could make blood flow, can do keep you alive. It's just so deep when I studied the human body and how God had made us, and we are fearfully and wonderfully. It's he that has made us, not we ourselves, for we are his people. We are the sheep of his pasture, and we are. David said, and the Lord is my shepherd, didn't he? He maketh me lie down in green pastures. That means we are into the life and the goodness of prosperity that God would have us there. He said, enter into his gates. As we come into the gates and go before the Lord and to his courts with praise, be thankful unto him and bless his name. Very positive scriptures for the Christian people to understand that we come before him and think with a a song of gladness, thanksgiving, and rejoice. And he gives us something else that teaches us there. He says, I will lift up my eyes from which cometh my help. My help comes where? From the Lord. He made heaven and earth, didn't he? Yes, he did. And he's all-powerful. He's a sovereign God. As I put in my prayer journal, a lot of times I put down that we serve a sovereign God. He is all-powerful. He is a creator of the universe. He controls the sun and the moon, and he has power over the seasons and everything. So why would we not come into his presence with thanksgiving? Gratitude doesn't deny that we will have any problems that remain, but it recognizes that a thankful heart, it shifts your attention, and it causes you to put your attention on him. And I'm thankful every day for the day that I get up. I can see that I'm feeling good, that I've got good meals that day, that I've got safe traveling that day, I've got clean clothes to wear, that I have a roof over my head that's warm in the winter and cool in the summer. I give thanks for all these things. There's 10 things I put down in my gratitude list every day besides going with a grateful heart. If I sit down in a restaurant to say my blessing, I always say, Lord, thank you for the good food, bless it to my body, and would you put my body into your service, Lord? Use be of use for you. And I pray the specific gifts, that one blessing you might sometimes you might overlook. Just say thank you, Lord, for this special gift that I have. The gift of my family, the gift of my friends, the gift of the church I attend. Thank you for them. And thank you for the USA. I wouldn't want to live in any other country except the United States. I've been blessed where I live on here in Fort Payne. She's been good to me. Fort Payne, the city's been good to me. The people of the county's been good to me. I've been blessed here. And I've been blessed everywhere I go by meeting one new person every day. And I still try to do that each day. I don't know how many thousands of people I have come in contact with, but I've been blessed by meeting them. And they've been blessed me, and I try to leave a blessing everywhere I go. The song said, leave a lot of happy tracks everywhere you go, and be thankful that you can do that. So thank God for 5 gifts today and 1 small blessing you might normally overlook. Lord, open mine eyes to your gifts and help me to remain prayerful and thankful in every circumstance that I go through. Lord, if it's going through the some fire trial, sometimes the heat gets too hot, Lord, you're there with us. When the 3 Hebrew children were burning in the furnace, you walked there with them. When we, Heavenly Father, faced many trials, we know that you're with us, Lord, and I thank you for being with me. Thank you for this good radio station that gives us this time to bring these thoughts and devotions to these good people that listen. I pray for them today, Heavenly Father. Those that are sick, Heavenly Father, would you just reach that loving hand down and just heal their bodies today? I pray now go with those that are going through grief and times of sorrow. I pray that you'll wipe away their tears, Lord. But we know that tears, he washed my eyes with tears that I might see. The thing that I have coming is good for me. So, Heavenly Father, today help us to realize that you're perfect. You make no mistakes. We're the imperfect ones. So help us, Heavenly Father, to correct ourselves. And would you add graciousness in our heart and Heavenly Father, add graciousness in our heart, meaning in our life. I pray, Heavenly Father, today in Jesus' name, for all these things, these blessings, we give you thanks. For it's in your name we pray, the name above every name, amen and amen.
1: 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Our speaker this morning is Reverend Ronald Berry from the Highland Baptist Church. 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

to you right here on WZOP for another edition of Swap Shop. Good morning to you. Hope you're having a great day out there. 19 minutes after the hour of 9 o'clock. I hit my button there, turned it off. But anyway, good morning to you right now. 73 degrees outside our studios today. Expect a high around the, what, upper 80s? Something like that. But anyway, now let me look at the forecast. I'll kind of keep you updated with the weather of what's going on today. Expect a high of 89 degrees. And, of course, right now it is 73. Low tonight around 62. So, anyway, you can tell fall is here and on the way. All right, this morning, both lines are now open. Give me a call, 256-845-2810, 845-2811 to get your items to buy, sell, or trade on Swap Shop this morning. Right now I have, let's see, somebody has a

0: 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Want a lot to rent or buy? 256-641-4358, 256-641-4358. A lady. Oh, this is phone's ringing. Let's go ahead and take a phone caller here. Good morning, Swap Shop. You're on the air.
1: How are you, Dave? How long you been on?
0: We've been on, yes.
1: Okay. I'm still looking for someone to come sit and help keep my house cleaned up, running board and included with a job. Oh, they haven't put a little bit of money along, but I'm living on fixed income. I'm also looking for somebody I can talk to. A lady friend, single lady friend I can talk to, see how things go. Because my wife died due to cancer, and then give me a call back this summer. She can at 256-640-6324. Thank you.
0: Hey, thank you very much. 256-640-6324 is the number to call there. 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

0: 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You're on the air.
1: Yes, I was wanting to remind everybody about the big benefit race this Sunday at Rainsville at 111 Speedway. 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Going to be doing a big candy drop for the kids that are free. Going to have face painting, vendors doing face painting. 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Gate fee's going to be $10. 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
0: Okay, and tell what the benefit's for.
1: All right, John and Kenya Benefield. Miss Kenya, she was having some neurological problems and was in ICU for about a week and a half. And during that time, her husband, John, had a heart attack. And ain't neither one of them been able to work. We're trying to put some money in their pocket. They've been real good to a bunch of us racers over the years to give us a place to play.
0: A good deal.
1: So we're trying to give back.
0: Well, good deal. And like I said, and the date's when and where?
1: It's going to be this Sunday at 111 Raceway in Rainsville, Alabama.
0: All right. Well, I appreciate it very much. And just continue calling it in, and we'll remind everybody.
1: All right. Thank you so much.
0: Uh-huh. Thank you. Bye-bye. Okay. And I like doing, you know, like doing benefits and helping people out. That need it. 928 on Swap Shop. 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
0: All right, more Swap Shop right here on WZOB. I told the guy to hang on, and he hung up on me. Okay, I had him on hold. 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So now he's gone. I think that's right. Yep, there. 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I got a fish cooker for here and some heaters and, of course, some gas tanks, tools, saws, all other kinds of tools, all that kind of stuff, some barn barn wood, some bows, arrows, that kind of stuff, fishing tackle, that kind of stuff. Hey, be sure and give Paul a call. Paul has got more stuff than I can actually totally mention. That he can keep up with, and I need to get an updated list, but he called in yesterday, but his number is 256-687-0451, 256-687-0451. I need someone to clean a house and also move things around for them, 256-996-8113, or 256-845-4652 is the number to call there. Want a clothes dryer if you happen to have one, for sale. 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Yep, dryer for sale, 256-630-0958. It's a Whirlpool dryer, 630-0958. 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Right now, 932 on Swap Shop. 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Good morning, Swap Shop. You're on the air.
3: Yes, I would like to put on, I have a set of Firestone tires. 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The number to call is 256-899-3730.
0: 3730, okay.
3: Yes, could you run that a few days, please?
0: Yes, ma'am, I sure will.
3: Thank you very much.
0: Thank you very much. Bye-bye.
3: Bye-bye.
0: All right, and of course, I have some Firestone tires, some 245-60-18-18-inch tires, and of course, got a queen-size bed springs and mattress, got four saddles, got some hay for sale, 256-899-3730, 256-899-3730. I'll be back more Swap Shop right after this on WZOB, this portion brought to you by Thurman's Appliance.
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0: 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I told you Paul would probably call. Hey, good morning, Paul. You're on the air.
5: Yes, sir. I've got to look some heaters. I'm going to sell a couple of heaters. I got one. It's a 5,000 BT. It's kerosene. It's full of kerosene. I make somebody a good deal on it. And also, I've got a new one in the box. It's a heater that you set up on the thing. It heats about 1,500 square feet. That one's electric. Then I have some Sawzalls. I'm going to sell one of these new ones. I've got a Sawzall. And then I've got a texture sprayer to spray texture with new that I want to sell. Somebody, you know, blows texture and ceiling. Got one of them. I've got a big pinwheel I'm wanting to sell, catfish rod, some tackle. We've got some speakers, brand new speakers for inside the house. These are new. Got to set it in. I got a gas tank and a fish fryer, brand new in the box. I'm going to sell them. The gas tank's full. I'm going to sell both of them together. I'll make somebody a deal on both of them. It's a new one. Ain't never been opened. Fish fryer is what it is. And I've got a gas tank.
0: The propane tank that goes with it.
5: Propane, so you can cook on it. I got one of them. I got some CB antennas. I got some old axes, hatchets, knives, lamps, old kerosene heaters. I got some U.S. made heaters, military heaters. I got water jugs, or whatever you call them, they're U.S. made. I got an old train set I need to get rid of. It's old. Just all kind of stuff. Number's 256-687-0451. Just add it to my list, the kerosene heaters. And also, I got a Ford Ranger, four-wheel drive. It needs a flywheel put on it. It'll crank. You have to push it off. I'm charging the battery now, getting it battery charged up. But I'm going to sell it reasonable. Somebody wants a good truck. The motor's been rebuilt last year, I think the man said, that I bought it from.
0: Okay, what year model was that? Was it that 87?
5: It's an 87 Ford Ranger, long wheelbase, four-wheel drive. It's got custom bumpers on it. It's got a 2.9 in it, I think. And the motor runs smooth. I ain't cranked it in a couple of weeks. I'm fixing to work and charge the battery and then try to get it cranked. But there's four teeth broke off the flywheel or something like that. And every once in a while, you have to get out there and, you know, got to have a good hot battery on. That's what I'm doing, charging the battery. So I'm going to get it running, and it's for sale. I'll make somebody a good deal on it. I got a clear title. Like I said, it needs a minor stuff on it. And that's all I got. Well, I appreciate it.
0: All right, bud. I appreciate it. Thanks so much.
5: Yeah.
0: Bye-bye. All right, now that's Paul there. He got the stuff and stuff he had confirmed that I had read earlier. 5,000-watt BTU kerosene heater. Got electric heater, also some Sawzall tools, so sprayer. I got fat catfish rod and reels and speakers. Also, he's got a propane tank, full propane tank, and a fish fryer he wants to sell. CB antennas, hatchets, and, of course, he has some tools. And got water jugs. Train set, also an 87 Ford Ranger, four-wheel drive. Probably needs a flywheel. Got a 2.9 liter engine in it. 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

0: 7:41 on Swap Shop this morning. Both lines are now open. 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Right now going on is the Community Health Fair, which is going on today until 12 noon. Join us to celebrate the 53rd anniversary of the Senior Citizen Programs with the annual health fair going on at the VFW in Fort Payne. Go by there at the VFW. You got vendors, lunch, door prizes, music, and fun. Also, free materials and useful information, vision, and blood pressure checks are done. So that's going on until 12 noon today. So just a little reminder to you from all of us at WZOB. Go by and check on and check your blood pressure and all that kind of stuff. Do drywall repairs, including patching holes, popcorn texture, knockdown, slick ceiling, and more. He gives free estimates and also picks up scrap metal, 256-601-2766, 256-601-2766. Quick reminder, too, the Fife Church of God is having Wednesday morning services beginning at 10 a.m. So if you're out in the Fife area and like to get out for the Wednesday morning services instead of Wednesday night services, they have Wednesday morning services beginning at 10 a.m. During the day at the Fife Church of God in Fife, Alabama. 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
1: How are you today?
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1: Hey, I'm still looking for somebody to come stay and help keep my house cleaned up, room and board included. Oh, somebody staying when they ain't got nowhere to stay. I've been kicked out of their house or something. Somebody kicked them out or something. She'll call me. I'm fixing to leave the number here in a minute. And I'm also looking for a single female lady to chat with, see how things going to go. Because I'm lonely. My wife died due to cancer. And she can give me a call back to this number at 256-640-6324. Thank you.
0: All right. Thank you much. 256-640-6324 is the number to call there. Coming up on October the 10th, Spirit and Truth Fellowship is going to be at 660 Sanders Avenue North, Northeast in Fort Payne. I'm actually trying to pick where that actually is going to be, 660 Sanders Avenue Northeast in Fort Payne. It's for Family and Friends Day, October the 10th, beginning at 2 p.m. I got free haircuts, hot dogs, bouncy house for the kids, games, praise and worship, and a concert at 4 p.m. performed by Kelly Crabb and the Bowling Sisters. And this will be on October the 10th at 2 p.m. Be back with more Swap Shop right after this on WZOB.
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0: All right, more Swap Shop on WZOB. And good morning, Swap Shop. You're on the air.
5: Yes. I have a 21-foot motor home.
0: Okay.
5: 460 engine. 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New set of tires. I've also got a portable sawmill that you can set up anywhere and don't have to have electricity for it at all.
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0: All right, I've got it, my friend. 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
5: Thank you.
0: Thank you. 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Ford motor home he has for sale. Also a sawmill, a portable sawmill he has for sale. 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Mow lawns at reasonable rates, 256-687-0847. Hey, this guy says you need any flooring done or any other type of handyman work. He's your guy. 516-3634. 256-516-3634. Mow Yards, 256-608-0011. 256-608-0011. Hadn't heard from Angela today, but Angela has a, let me see off the top of my head that I can turn around and talk about. That I hadn't written down, that she usually calls in and everything. She has a dog kennel that she has for sale. Also has some 4 17-inch tires she has for sale. A console stereo that has the turntable, AM, FM, and 8-track player in it. An antique that she says. And let's see, a queen-size bed that she has for sale. Also looking for some winter dresses, size 12 to 14, some sweaters. Also some capri pants, size 10, 12s. And looking for long sleeve and short sleeve t-shirts. That's right, looking for long sleeve, short sleeve t-shirts to work in. Doesn't matter, they have to be extra large for women. And she sits with the elderly, can do that, and also clean houses. But you have to take her because she doesn't have a way of transportation. Does a real good job. And she's looking for somebody to build her a doghouse, or she's looking for a large doghouse. She's got a puppy. It's a pretty good-sized dog and going to need a larger for the winter. The number to call, 256-516-1277. 256-516-1277 is the number to call. 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

0: 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It is now 76 degrees outside. It's picked a high of 89, they say, today. And, of course, get a little cool, possibly, what, 54, 55 today, tonight? Or did I look at that wrong? Let me go back and look at that again, and I can tell you. 62. Expect a low of 62 tonight. Right now it is 10 o'clock. This is WZOB, Fort Payne, Alabama, service of Central Broadcasting. 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Good morning, Swap Shop. You're on the air.
1: Just wanted to say good morning. You're having a good day, sounds like.
0: Yeah, I'm having a pretty good day. You doing all right?
1: I'm still kicking.
0: Well, good
1: deal. I'm above the ground.
0: Well, good deal. You just hang in there and take care of yourself.
1: You're sounding good today.
0: Well, thank you much. I appreciate it. My throat's kind of cleared up a little bit. I'm still a little stopped up, but hey, I'm getting there.
1: You do. You're going to be that way until the weather tells you.
0: Oh, I know. Are you doing all right?
1: I am, and you have a good day and hang in there.
0: I will. You do the same, dear. You take care.
1: I'm going to, and you do the same.
0: I will. Thank you very much.
1: Bye.
0: Bye-bye. And I appreciate her calling me. She calls me about every day and checks in on me. I appreciate that, and thank you very much. And you take care of yourself. And like I said, with the weather changing and everything else, everybody's sinuses and allergies are kind of acting up a little bit, and mine have a little bit, but I'm getting a lot better. Anyway, mow yards and do yard work. 256-254-9107. 256-254-9107. 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
0: All right, I got about 9 more minutes on Swap Shop this morning. Be sure and give me a call. If you'd like to have your items to buy, sell, or trade put on the radio this morning, or if you text me, 256-465-1752. Be more than happy to put them on the radio for you this morning. Looking down my list of other types of stuff. Okay, LaRue has turned around and sent to us. Okay, several volunteers extended and joined to help Friday and Saturday. And I do want to mention the United States Marine Corps and the coordinator, LaRue Hardinger. They're going to be at Walmart this Friday and Saturday from 9 until 5 p.m., taking up money and also taking in toys for the Toys for Tots Foundation. Starting tomorrow, if you're looking, your family in need for Toys for Tots, go to the Department of Human Resources and put in an application for the Toys for Tots. They're accepting applications from October 1st to October 31st. So you have that whole month to put your application in at the Department of Human Resources for the Toys for Tots. Those who'd like to donate and everything else, there'll be boxes around town and different businesses and locations around the Fort Payne and DeKalb County area. Also, as well as they'll be in certain places, and they're going to be at Walmart this Friday and Saturday from 9 till 5. And so if you'd like to go by and drop some money off, monetary donation, or like a brand-new toy, unwrapped toy, and take it to them and help them out. And, of course, this, with the economy as it is, I know this need, this time of the year, the season of need is going to be really great, so try to help them out. 8 minutes after 10 o'clock, do mowing and yard work, reasonable prices, 256-996-5054. Something else I was going to read on here. A guy here was talking about, he had transmission. That's right. Had transmission problems. Right here it is. Looking for someone that works on a Dodge transmission. He's got a Ram 1500 that needs worked on. It's at his house because he just didn't have the money to have it towed, taken anywhere. So it's his house. It's in Sylvania. And if you do that kind of work or whatever, call 256-996-1822. 256-996-1822. And see if you can kind of help him out there. Got a Whirlpool dryer for sale in great condition. 256-630-0958. Hey, Kathy's got a refrigerator with an ice maker for sale for $150. Also has a stand-up mirror for $50. Also a curio cabinet for $100. 256-659-1063 or 256-717-7806. All right, got to take another break on the final portion of Swap Shop this morning on WZOB. I'll be back with more Swap Shop right here on your number one country. Well, I'm going to take a phone call real quick. Good morning, Swap Shop. You're on the air.
5: We're looking to buy a shoe rack that you hang on the back of a door.
0: Okay.
5: And it holds several pairs of shoes for a young teenager. He just throws his shoes around everywhere, and his mom's tired of it.
0: Okay.
5: She said she wanted me to call Swap Shop and ask if anybody had one they wanted to get rid of. 256-273-2373.
0: All right, I've got it.
5: And, you know, I've still got that 3 acres, nearly 3 acres, out at Mentone for sale. It's a really good deal if anybody's interested in living out there. If they call me, I'd be glad to take them out there and show up to them.
0: Okay.
5: I'm going to turn it over to a real estate agent pretty quick if nobody calls me, you know?
0: Okay.
5: Thank you, sir.
0: Hey, thank you much. Oh, your phone number?
5: Oh, 256-717-2373.
0: 2373. All right, I've got it. Thank you very much.
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0: Bye-bye. 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

0: got about another 2.5 minutes on Swap Shop this morning on WZOB. 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I have a Yamaha keyboard. 100-foot snake, 256-997-2926. 256-997-2926. A widower, an older man in his 70s, he needs an older pickup truck to haul a trailer to carry a lawnmower to help his cancer survivor friend to keep their lawn cut and transportation back and forth to the doctors, and will do work and pay for it. Or they have he has an older car running, he can trade for it. 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I sit with the elderly and also clean houses and offices. Been doing it for many years, have plenty of experience. 256-630-3553. A guy wants a four-wheel drive Toyota Tacoma. He specifically said a Toyota Tacoma. If somebody would give him a call that has one for sale, so four-wheel drive is what he wants. 256-605-9997. 256-605-9997. And finally, we got two Australian Shepherds. That's right, a 3-year-old and a 6-year-old. They stay together, had a big yard and stuff. And anyway, they wanted to keep them together, but they're looking for a forever home for them. 256-996-1993. That's 256-996-1993. Well, that's going to wrap it up for me on Swap Shop this morning. I'll be back first thing tomorrow for another edition of Swap Shop right here on WZOB. Until then, y'all take care. Take care of each other. God loves you, so do I. I will see you guys tomorrow morning right here on WZOB. Gary Maddox comes up at 11 o'clock playing some great country music. Y'all take care. Right now, it is 16 minutes after 10 o'clock, 76 degrees outside. Hope y'all have a great and wonderful day. Bye-bye, y'all.
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0: Your WZOB weather forecast, some clouds giving way to generally sunny skies this afternoon, highs around 89. Tonight, mostly clear, lows around 62. Tomorrow, sunny along with a few clouds, highs of near 90. And tomorrow night, mostly clear skies, lows around 67. That is your 100.9 FM and 1250 AM WZOB area weather forecast. I'm Tim Dobson.

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WZOB 1112. Gary Maddox here. Happy hump day. Hope you're doing well. Cole Swindle. Single Saturday night.

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0: Your WZOB weather forecast, some clouds giving way to generally sunny skies this afternoon, highs around 89. Tonight, mostly clear, lows around 62. Tomorrow, sunny along with a few clouds, highs of near 90. And tomorrow night, mostly clear skies, lows around 67. That is your 100.9 FM and 1250 AM WZOB area weather forecast. 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
1: Tremendous pitching efforts in the night games on day one of the Major League Baseball wild card round. Cam Schlichter allowed two hits with 10 Ks over 6 1/3 as the Yankees blanked the Red Sox. And San Diego's Michael King gave up one hit over 7 innings with 8 strikeouts as the Padres blanked the Cubs. The White Sox downed the Astros, and the Braves rode a late Austin Riley home run to a victory over the Phillies. Atlanta manager Walt Weiss says games between these division rivals are always back and forth affairs.
2: That's usually how it goes when these two teams play each other. That's usually what it looks like. Great game. Really well-pitched game. Thought Sale was outstanding.
1: Tyler Mahle goes for Atlanta in Game 2 at 2 Eastern against Philly's Christopher Sanchez. The Commanders take on the Colts on Sunday in London, and head coach Dan Quinn says quarterback Jaden Daniels with his left elbow injury will at least practice in a light manner today, adding they will not play him until he's ready. That's sports. I'm Frank Arid.
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3: 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Down to the end zone. 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
7: 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Sweet swirling is all
0: good. Your WZOB weather forecast. Some clouds giving way to generally sunny skies this afternoon. Highs around 89. Tonight mostly clear. Lows around 62. Tomorrow sunny along with a few clouds. Highs of near 90. And tomorrow night mostly clear skies. Lows around 67. That is your 100.9 FM and 1250 AM WZOB area weather forecast. I'm Tim Dobson.

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2: News. I'm CJ Pop. A bizarre incident on a Fly Dubai jet heading to Israel from Saudi Arabia. Israeli Prime Minister Benjamin Netanyahu says one pilot stabbed the other and then apparently tried to crash the plane. This woman's daughter was on the flight.
3: The plane started to lose control. So all the people, they scream, few Israelis, they ran away to the guy. He took a knife and tried to kill the pilot.
2: All the passengers are saved. Tennessee's first execution of a woman in 200 years halted by a federal court of appeals. An hour before it was set to take place, Christina Pike was 18 when she and her co-defendant murdered 19-year-old Colleen Slemmer in 1995. Governor Bill Lee had denied her request for clemency. 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

Tomorrow, sunny, high of 89. For Friday, mostly sunny, possible afternoon showers and thunderstorms with a high of 89.

Well, I heard that. 12:27. Good afternoon. Gary Maddox here. Hope you're having a great hump day. Ella Langley, I just want to be her.

0: 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You're with WZOB. 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
1: With another ARN News update, I'm Leah Brandon. Preparing for a hack attack targeting the water supply. Jim Faraday has more.
2: Administrators of water systems from around the state are in Birmingham for cybersecurity training. Cameron Hawley is the chief technology officer at Central Alabama Water.
3: We're never going to achieve an impenetrable security posture, so we have to always remain vigilant, and this is what that's all about.
2: The drill simulates actual threats, according to the state's chief information security officer, Chad Smith.
4: It actually puts you in a real-world scenario where you can test the sort of muscle memory that you need to have in place and how you respond.
2: Nick Sellers with Auburn University says right now the bad guys have the advantage.
3: But through this partnership, real-time threat intelligence, working closer together, training what we do when a bad thing happens and how we get back online quickly, and preparing for it in advance and having the right setup is going to be the game changer. It's how we level the playing field.
2: I'm Jim Faraday.
1: After a voter revolt against a data center ousted Bessemer's mayor and several city council members, there's now some confusion about when the newly elected officials take office. In the past, city officials were sworn in November. But according to the city attorney, state law says it's the first Monday in October. Council members say they were unaware of the law. It's unclear if the officials will be sworn in next week or next month. And Rock the South kicks off tomorrow at its new location in Decatur. The music festival, postponed earlier this year due to weather, once again faces the possibility of rain. The festival's Michael McBrayer says they are prepared.
5: Putting down some hay over the bald spots, but we've got a completely engineered site that is going to be more weather resilient. And it's rained on a few times out there already, and we've seen that water move off quickly. So we think that's going to help us be very successful. But we do have backup plans in place.
1: Campgrounds open today for the event, which includes performances by Jason Aldean, Riley Green, and Zach Topp. I'm Leah Brandon. And you're up to date around the world, around your state. This is...

0: WZOB. Good afternoon. It's 12:42.
1: How much more can Alabama's farmers take of the Trump-Tuberville policies? Tariffs and the war in Iran are driving up prices on feed, fertilizer, and diesel. Tractors and just about everything. First, it was our soybean farmers crushed by tariffs. Now they're dumping 300,000 metric tons of cheap beef from places like Argentina at undermarket prices in another blow. Even the Alabama Cattlemen's Association called it a slap in the face. Over half of Alabama's rural hospitals are at risk of closing. It's time for change to protect our farmers and ranchers. Doug Jones will stand up to the policies that are hurting our farmers, ranchers, and rural communities. We can't lose one more farm or one more rural hospital. Montgomery has failed us. Rural Alabama can't take one more slap in the face from Tuberville and Trump. This November, vote for change. Vote for someone who will fight for you. Vote Doug Jones for governor. This advertisement is paid for by Doug for Alabama. P.O. Box 130430, Birmingham, Alabama.
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The way I talk, I don't know, might bother some people. Hope not. 1248, Gary Maddox in the afternoon. Dylan Scott.

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0: More of the best on the way on number one country WZOB. Sunny for the afternoon, high of 88. Tonight, mostly clear. Overnight low 61. Tomorrow, sunny, high of 89. For Friday, mostly sunny. Possible afternoon showers and thunderstorms with a high of 89.

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1: Fox News, I'm CJ Pop. A bizarre incident on a fly Dubai jet heading to Israel from Saudi Arabia. Israeli Prime Minister Benjamin Netanyahu says one pilot stabbed the other and then apparently tried to crash the plane. This woman's daughter was on the flight.
2: The plane started to lose control. So all the people, they scream, few Israelis, they ran away to the guy. He took a knife and tried to kill the pilot.
1: All the passengers are saved. Tennessee's first execution of a woman in 200 years halted by a federal court of appeals. An hour before it was set to take place, Christina Pike was 18 when she and her co-defendant murdered 19-year-old Colleen Slemmer in 1995. Governor Bill Lee had denied her request for clemency. America is listening to Fox News.
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Hope it's going like you want it. 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
2: For the best on the way on number one country WZOB. Sunny for the afternoon, high of 88. Tonight, mostly clear. Overnight low 61. Tomorrow, sunny, high of 89. For Friday, mostly sunny. Possible afternoon showers and thunderstorms with a high of 89.
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1: Tremendous pitching efforts in the night games on day one of the Major League Baseball wild card round. Cam Schlichter allowed two hits with 10 Ks over 6 1/3 as the Yankees blanked the Red Sox. And San Diego's Michael King gave up one hit over 7 innings with 8 strikeouts as the Padres blanked the Cubs. The White Sox downed the Astros and the Braves rode a late Austin Riley home run to a victory over the Phillies. Atlanta manager Walt Weiss says games between these division rivals are always back and forth affairs.
2: That's usually how it goes when these two teams play each other. That's usually what it looks like. Great game. Really well-pitched game. Thought Sale was outstanding.
1: Tyler Malley goes for Atlanta in Game 2 at 2 Eastern against Philly's Christopher Sanchez. The Commanders take on the Colts on Sunday in London, and head coach Dan Quinn says quarterback Jaden Daniels with his left elbow injury will at least practice in a light manner today, adding they will not play him until he's ready. That's sports. I'm Frank Arrett.
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Jamie Allen. 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

0: Good afternoon. You're with number one country, WZOB. 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
0: More of the best on the way on number one country WZOB. Sunny for the afternoon, high of 88. Tonight, mostly clear. Overnight low 61. Tomorrow, sunny, high of 89. For Friday, mostly sunny. Possible afternoon showers and thunderstorms with a high of 89.

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0: More of the best on the way on number one country WZOB. Sunny for the afternoon, high of 88. Tonight, mostly clear, overnight low 61. Tomorrow, sunny, high of 89. For Friday, mostly sunny, possible afternoon showers and thunderstorms with a high of 89.

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2: All right, happy Wednesday. Auburn's wide receivers have been productive through the season's first month. Cody Burns on the biggest takeaways from his group so far.
3: They've proven that they belong in this league. You look at a guy like Keyshawn Singleton, who the moment's never too big, seems to make a play. And I talk about this all the time. I think games are won in moments. And you look at this Vanderbilt game this past week, right there, right on key, a five-step, you know, route to really finish the game and close the game out, and made a big-time play with his hands. I think Chaz is a guy that's really explosive, like I've been talking about, can stretch the field vertically, is a really good route runner. So those two guys have done a tremendous job of showing up in this league and making plays. And as we continue to grow, really with the young guys, you look at a guy like Deshaun Spencer, who's playing a ton of ball right now. Brian Williams saw some action a few weeks ago. He's improving, and Neptune and Jeremiah Koger as well. So we got plenty of guys right now that I think are playing at a really good level. We got to continue to improve each and every day. And they're only going to get harder from here on out. You know, we've done a good job up to this point, but we know what is coming in front of us here pretty quick, so we got to continue to improve.
2: Auburn battles 17th-ranked Tennessee Saturday afternoon in Knoxville. 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It's the Tigers' first trip to Neyland Stadium in 13 years. Hear from head coach Alex Golish on Tiger Talk. That's tonight at 6, live from Baumhauer's Victory Grill. We hope you'll join us either at the restaurant or on the radio. Until tomorrow, I'm Brad Law for Auburn Sports Today.

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0: More of the best on the way on number one country WZOB. Sunny for the afternoon, high of 88. Tonight, mostly clear, overnight low 61. Tomorrow, sunny, high of 89. For Friday, mostly sunny, possible afternoon showers and thunderstorms with a high of 89.
4: 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We're doing some technical adjustments at this point, but we should be right.
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4: There you go. We're back. Taylor Swift, I knew if it was you or something.

Kind of stay country or die trying. Blake Shelton does it for Gary Maddox. I'm heading for the house or somewhere, parts unknown, I don't know. Be back Friday at 11. Hope you have a great hump day. Leaving you with Morgan Wallen, Seven Summers.

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1: Fox News, I'm CJ Pop. A bizarre incident on a fly Dubai jet heading to Israel from Saudi Arabia. Israeli Prime Minister Benjamin Netanyahu says one pilot stabbed the other and then apparently tried to crash the plane. This woman's daughter was on the flight.
2: The plane started to lose control. So all the people, they scream, few Israelis, they ran away to the guy. He took a knife and tried to kill the pilot.
1: All the passengers are saved. Tennessee's first execution of a woman in 200 years halted by a federal court of appeals an hour before it was set to take place. Christina Pike was 18 when she and her co-defendant murdered 19-year-old Colleen Slemmer in 1995. Governor Bill Lee had denied her request for clemency. 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
0: Number one, Country WZOB. Good afternoon. Sunny for the afternoon tonight, mostly clear. Overnight low 61. Tomorrow, sunny, high of 89. On Friday, mostly sunny, possible afternoon showers and thunderstorms with a high of 89.

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1: With another ARN News update, I'm Jim Faraday. An update on the wildfire burning at Oak Mountain State Park.
2: Multiple crews continue working around the clock, but the Alabama Forestry Commission says the fire has grown to at least 250 acres and 50% contained. Crews have been starting small fires to burn away leaves and grasses in an effort to try to get it under control. Multiple crews are in place to keep the fire from spreading to subdivisions nearby, like the Oak Forest neighborhood. That's where residents have noticed ash falling on their vehicles, and others, like Logan Falk, have started preparing in case of an evacuation order.
3: We're having to prepare to, like, pretty much move out. Just having to pack clothes up, just get essentials, and then you're thinking about, you know, like all the sentimental stuff, like, that we could possibly lose. You know, it's pretty scary.
2: Rain is in the forecast for this weekend, expected to bring some relief. I'm Leah Brandon.
1: New developments in the property rights battle pitting a Shelby County landowner against Alabama Power. The company is seeking to condemn private property for construction of a transmission line. Judge Jonathan Spann issued an order temporarily blocking the company from coming onto the land. Now Alabama Power is asking the judge to stay that order, claiming all private property is subject to condemnation for public use. Gas prices holding steady today in Alabama. AAA says the statewide average is $4.05 a gallon. The soon-to-be former Birmingham Barons will move up north. The UFL announcing the team and coach A.J. McCarron will play next season in the state of Rhode Island. McCarron says New England fans are some of the most passionate in all of sports, and the former Alabama and NFL quarterback says he is excited to experience that passion firsthand. The team's move among several announced by the league. I'm Jim Faraday. And you're up to date around your world, around your state. This is the Alabama...

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1: Come register for the 71st DeKalb County VFW Agricultural Fair individual exhibits and booth competition. 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Boots, Division 1 through 8, as well as the Scarecrows, Division 9, must be pre-registered by Wednesday, September 30th. Divisions 1 through 8 may begin working on their boots Thursday, October 8th through Sunday, October 11th from 8 a.m. to 3 p.m. The Scarecrows must be on site by noon Tuesday, October 6th. There will be no exceptions to time or dates for entries. 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
0: Number one country WZOB. Good afternoon. Sunny for the afternoon tonight. Mostly clear. Overnight low 61. Tomorrow sunny, high of 89. On Friday, mostly sunny, possible afternoon showers and thunderstorms with a high of 89.

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1: Check 1, 2, check 1, 2. 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
0: 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Good afternoon. Sunny for the afternoon tonight, mostly clear, overnight low 61. Tomorrow, sunny, high of 89. On Friday, mostly sunny, possible afternoon showers and thunderstorms with a high of 89.

skin, 15 hands, five-time team road champion. She never liked him, she don't need him. Hell, she don't even know how to feed him. She ain't a cowgirl.

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2: With another ARN News update, I'm Jim Faraday. Governor Kay Ivey announcing nearly $4 million in funding for more than a dozen road projects across Alabama. It is the final round of funding this year through Rebuild Alabama. Governor Ivey says good roads make for more jobs, smoother travel, and happier Alabamians. And she says that's why improving the infrastructure has remained a top priority for her administration. Auburn football coach Alex Golish says he has no reaction to the arrest of a former staffer on charges of leaking trade secrets. Golish telling AL.com he is focused on Saturday's game.
3: This ain't coach talk. Like, couldn't care less. Like, focus is on Tennessee. And that's a challenge to our team, too, right? Like, can we just be focused on what the heck's important?
2: David Jenrath is facing a felony charge. Police say he stole recruiting evaluations of several prospects and passed them along to other teams. A suspended Democratic probate judge in Jefferson County now seeking a delay in her trial.
4: Yeshiva Blanchard says documents in her office were removed and disorganized after she was forced to leave the courthouse. Her lawyers want the Alabama Court of the Judiciary to give her more time to access her office. Her lawyers say due to the conditions found in her office, the defense was unable to provide the examiners with the information requested. Blanchard was suspended following multiple complaints accusing her of professional misconduct, including bullying, intimidation of her staff, delaying cases, and care for mental health patients. An earlier filing also claimed Blanchard was the victim and that the state was treating her unfairly, and the Judicial Inquiry Commission was trying to punish speech and overturn her election to the bench. No word on whether she will get more time to come up with how she spent the money. I'm Leah Brandon.
2: And I'm Jim Faraday. And you're up to date around your world, around your state. This is the Alabama Radio.

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0: 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Good afternoon. Sunny for the afternoon tonight. Mostly clear. Overnight low 61. Tomorrow, sunny, high of 89. On Friday, mostly sunny. Possible afternoon showers and thunderstorms with a high of 89.

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7: The home of the country, number one country, WZOB. Mostly clear tonight, up at a low 61. Tomorrow, sunny, high of 89. For Friday, mostly sunny. Chance for afternoon showers and thunderstorms with a high of 89.

on the community calendar, the Toys for Tots are now beginning to start raising funds for the children at Christmas time this year of the 2026 year. They had their second outing on September 4th and 5th this year. So far, have done real well with their money-making opportunities this year. On Friday, they did $1,544, Saturday, $1,631, with a grand total of $3,175.71, 20 toys. And so, therefore, we ask that you continue to give. The next outing will be October 2nd and 3rd at Walmart from 9 until 5, and any area that you might find a box for Toys for Tots. Wish to thank Lori Hardinger and the United States Marines for their contribution and their time for Toys for Tots. A community health fair will be Wednesday, 9:30. On October 30th from 8:30 a.m. until 12 noon. It'll be at the Senior Citizen Center with their annual health fair beginning from 8:30 until 12 noon. It'll be at the VFW Fairgrounds at 151 18th Street Northeast in Fort Payne. Call by registering at 256-8

458-590 extension 2. The Five Church of God has started having Wednesday morning services beginning at 10 a.m. on every Wednesday morning. If you feel like you would like to get out and attend service at the Five Church of God in Fife, Alabama. And that's your community calendar on WZOB.

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0: around and hear from several different coaches. We'll be back here at Baumhauer's Victory Grill 2 weeks from tonight with Coach Golish live in person and all of our usual Baumhauer's fun. So
1: revelry.
0: Revelry is a great word.
1: Thank you.
0: That's a very good word.
1: Thank you.
0: All right. The familiarity, before we go back to the audience, that you have with Tennessee's head coach and that he has with you. Again, advantage, disadvantage, no factor, equal factor. How much does that come into play this week?
2: Yeah, I think as you game plan, you got to understand you sat in rooms together for 3 years and game plan together and bounced ideas off of each other and spent many days talking football and finding solutions to problems. So you know how both of you think. Now, does that truly give somebody an advantage? I don't think so. I think it's even in terms of that. I think you have to be aware of there's certain mechanics and certain things that you do. I think you know each other's tendencies. You know each other's thought process. So you have to be aware of that as you game plan. But outside of that, I mean, you both have the same advantage or disadvantage, however you look at it. And it's not just Josh. It's a majority of that offensive staff are guys that I was with for a long time. And we have a large chunk of our staff that was with me going back to the UCF days and the Tennessee days. So I think it's all even. I think you look forward to these because it's such a chess match in so many ways. But you look forward to it because you want to compete against people you respect. You want to compete against people that you're familiar with. And but I don't know that there's an advantage.
0: Yeah. All right, let's go back to the audience.
3: Right in the front, we go to Josh, who has won an Alumni Hall gift card.
0: All right, Josh.
4: Hey, Coach War Eagle.
2: War Eagle, Josh.
4: I know you just touched on it, but if I'm not mistaken, this will be your first time back in Neyland Stadium. I just want to know if there's any emotions, excitement, or anything going back to Neyland on the other side of the ball this time.
2: Yeah, not really. I think you do this long enough, and it truly is the next game. And, you know, you kind of soak it in, and I always do in pregame, kind of get a feel for what's going on. But once that ball gets kicked off, I mean, I don't know that you're super aware of anything in terms of your surroundings. But it was a great 2 years. My family got treated incredibly well there. We certainly had a lot of success and a lot of fun with it. It's a great place. But there's nothing beyond that, and I'm really, really excited that it's the next one, and that's genuine. I mean that wholeheartedly.
0: Thank you very much.
1: Right, yeah. Jacob.
3: We'll stay at the same table. We'll go to Steve. He's going home with Andy's spotting boards as well.
1: Oh, okay.
0: All right, Steve.
5: Thank you, Andy. Coach War Eagle.
2: War Eagle.
5: Hey, I just wanted to kind of get a little holistic, maybe a bigger picture question other than this weekend. Looking at my favorite Auburn alumni, Charles Barkley, he recently said, hey, Auburn Nation, let's be patient. He said that 2 days ago. I can't say what he said because FCC is probably monitoring what this show is.
1: Live radio, family show.
5: Right. But what are your thoughts and what's your message to the team, to the coaches, your staff, to the fans about we can be that great football team again, but we have to be patient, kind of following what Barkley said?
2: I think the word patience is probably the least used word in our profession this day and age. So I don't know if I've ever used that word with anybody. Our job is to go and build a program as fast as we imaginably can. And to be honest with you, I said this last November that we're going to get as good as we can as fast as we can. And there's certain things that you can't shortcut, and that's the building of a culture, the building of a standard, expectations. Like, that stuff takes time, but the expectation is you win now. I'm fully aware of the job that I took and the fact that there's an expectation and a standard, and it's got to match the investment, which is why we made the decision to come here, because I do think that the investment matches the expectation. At the end of the day, I don't know that I would ever say that. And you can't look at a room full of competitors and in terms of our staff and our players and say, man, like, everybody just chill out here. It's going to take a little bit of time. the demand is that you get it done, and you get it done right now, and it's always going to be that demand. But ultimately, we got to be the best version of us, and that's the only thing we ever talk about is how do we become the best version of us, whether we have advantages, we have disadvantages, we have deficiencies, or we've got things that we're really, really good at. Like, our job is truly to be as good as we can, as fast as we can. So I appreciate Sir Charles for preaching that. But at the end of the day, we've got to go win football games as fast as we can.
6: Now, all of that said, there is a sense of urgency on both sides of the ball as you get ready for this Tennessee ball club this week.
2: Yeah, and that's you know, if there's been a message to our program since the day I got here, and certainly as we've gone through this season, is it's a level of urgency and a level of focus that high-end football teams have every single day. And I think that's maybe as hard as anything in this day and age of college football, in this day and age of 18 to 23-year-olds, is to have a consistent sense of urgency and to have a focus for what we're asking them for, which is 6 months. And then, not that the off season there isn't any, but in terms of being able to go week to week to week, it takes a special group of people to be able to stay focused and locked in the entirety. And we talk about distractions are the enemy of focus, and these kids are full of them in terms of their lives and what this game has become. But that's our job, is to continue to expect that, strain for that. And I think that determines the outcomes of games as much as anything else, is the ability to be urgent day to day and the ability to focus on the job at hand.
0: We often talk about the importance of experienced quarterbacks in hostile environments. Not only does Byram have experience, but the guy he's getting the ball from, Cole Best, also a lot of experience. Just kind of how much confidence or relief, just the fact that both of those guys are as experienced as they are going into this first real hostile environment of the year.
2: Yeah, I think you're 100% right in the sense that it's that way for everybody, in the sense that there's no substitute for experience. No, it's no different than us as adults. You have experience, you grow, and you've been in situations, you can auto-correct at times. When you haven't been in those situations, I think sometimes the external factors become the primary factor, and that's the biggest preaching point to our program right now, is the outside factors can't affect how we play and how we go about our business on Saturday. And so for those guys, certainly have played in some big environments, some big games, and there's a level of maturity. They've got bank reps, and so we've tried to replicate it through the week here, through practice, of creating as many distractions as you can imagine, so that they can then go get used to it and then play distraction free. But the fact that the quarterback, certainly your center, have been there, done that, and have had a high level of success in those types of environments certainly not just gives me confidence, gives our entire program confidence.
6: In addition to the fact that this is the first game on an opponent's home field, is it any different other than the fact that there's going to be a plane ride involved to get to the team hotel? When you get to the hotel until the time you get to the ballpark on Saturday, does that differ at all when you're on the road as opposed to being here and getting ready for a game at Jordan-Hare Stadium?
2: No, we keep it exactly the same. You know, there's a time change, and we're staying essentially on our own time in terms of central time. We did it with playing in Atlanta, but you want to keep that piece, the process piece of the lead up to the game, as consistent as you possibly can. So it's the same 20-minute drive actually to the stadium as we have here. It's the difference is just that middle part of the day Friday, rather than being here, we're on a plane and traveling. Outside of that, nothing changes. The lead up doesn't change, the meetings don't change, the walkthroughs don't change. The timing of it is actually literally the same.
6: Thank you for the visit. Looking forward to this Saturday in Knoxville, Tennessee.
2: I appreciate it. Looking forward to it. War Eagle.
0: Head football coach Alex Golish with us here on Tiger Talk. We'll step away. When we come back, we'll talk equestrian. Head coach Jessica Braswell joins us from Baumhauer's Victory Grill in Auburn. This is the Auburn Sports Network.
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6: Welcome back on Tiger Talk from Baumhire's Victory Grill. Auburn football on the road at Tennessee this week. Auburn Equestrian, the third-ranked Auburn Tigers, are at home this week. Top five matchup, number 3 Auburn, number 5 SMU. 11 o'clock Saturday morning at the Auburn Equestrian Center. And Auburn head coach Jessica Braswell now joins us on Tiger Talk from Baumhire's Victory Grill. War Eagle.
9: War Eagle, thanks for having me.
6: A quick start to the season last week, a couple of convincing wins for the Tigers, and now you get to the meat of the fall part of your schedule here this Saturday with SMU coming to town.
9: We do. We're excited to get started. Last week we had a couple jumping seat only meets, and we did an inter-squad scrimmage, just so good to see where we are. And then we start with SMU this weekend, and they're a really good team, a team that we have started playing home and away with most seasons. So an opponent we're used to, we see a lot, but we're excited to get them in here and have a good challenge to really open our season.
0: How was that schedule, back-to-back days and riding and competing, how was that similar and different from, say, when you're getting ready to go and compete against SMU or kind of get into the meat of the schedule?
9: Yeah, I think it was great for our team. We've got 13 newcomers, so I think it was great for our team to run through what a home meet day is going to be like without necessarily the same pressure that we're going to have on Saturday with an SMU team coming in. So we got to kind of run through everything, get the timing, kind of get our routine, so now we know what to expect. So come Saturday, we know they know what time they're going to get there. They know how long it is before the meet starts. They know what that routine is like, and I think that's really valuable. So while it was a lot, it was 3 meets in 2 days because we hosted a neutral meet as well. I think it was good for the team to be able to run through that so that we're ready for Saturday and know exactly what's coming our way.
6: All right, with an 11 o'clock start on Saturday, when does everything get kicked off out at the Auburn Equestrian Center?
9: Yeah, so the girls will report at 6 in the morning. And do all their prep and their stuff before the meet, and then meet's at 11. So just encourage everybody to come out. They can come out and watch the meet before the football game, which is awesome.
6: Sure.
9: Come out. Admission's free. We have all types of activities for kids and pony rides, bouncy house, paint the pony, all weather permitting. We're planning to do all of those things. So we're really excited to have the Auburn family help us kick off our season. It makes such a huge difference for us, and the home field advantage we have here is really special and something that we're really grateful for and appreciative of the fans.
0: All right, let's go to the crowd. Herb 2.0.
3: Here he is.
10: War Eagle, Coach.
9: War Eagle.
10: There's a pretty good crowd out there for those first 2 meets, and it's a good idea to have the Western there as a scrimmage to get some experience and practice there, too. I was wondering if those events actually figure into the rankings team-wise or as an individual performer.
9: The the outcome of the meet for jumping seat only is not going to be a factor in our team rankings, just since the whole team wasn't playing. But for our individual riders, it is going to count from a statistics standpoint towards year-end awards and All-America honors and things like that. So it's important in that sense, but I think the real value for us was getting some our freshmen out there, and for the Western, we have a lot of freshmen in Western, and just getting them that opportunity, even though it just wasn't our squad, to get in that competition arena, because it feels different than practice.
6: Talk about the depth that you have with this squad going in, because you and I were talking earlier today, just the number of freshmen. This is an incredibly talented freshman class, and you're not wasting any time getting them in there, are you?
9: No, yeah, we do have a lot of freshmen. So I think we've got 13 total, five on the jumping seat side, eight on the Western side. Taylor Colley made her first career start last weekend in jumping seat in both events. She rode for us in both meets and was the most outstanding performer, 3 out of 4 opportunities, so a great start for her. And then we're going to see some freshmen this weekend. We'll see Taylor again, and then we're going to see a few freshmen on the Western side as well. Charlie Brooks is going to start in horsemanship, Landry Lysak in the reining, and then we'll also see some freshmen getting some opportunities and some exhibition rides, things like that. So we're going to lean on them. They're going to create outstanding depth. We've got really great returners coming back. We've got National Rider of the Year in fences and flat, Freshman Rider of the Year, fences and flat, some multiple All-Americans. I think we've got 5 All-Americans coming back. So we've got that experience, but we're going to have the freshmen contribute as well, and we're looking forward to really building that depth.
0: What is your expectation from a freshman class, whether it's a larger class or a smaller class, from a culture perspective? Because you're coming in to compete at the very highest level and an elite level. You're also part of a team. How do you handle the culture piece with freshmen specifically?
9: Yeah, we want them to come in willing to work and willing to learn. I think that's the big thing. Our upperclassmen to this point have done a really good job. They're building around this year. Their hashtag is set the standard. So I think we've talked a lot about what our team's standards are. We've spent a lot of time on that. And I think our upperclassmen are living that, and they're trying to exemplify that. And then we're just asking the freshmen, just follow them. Just try to reach that standard. Try to reach that expectation. Be willing to learn. Be willing to make mistakes and get better. And so far, they've done a great job at that. So, you know, we'll keep pushing them as they get tired, as we get into season, as they don't have as much time off and things like that. It gets harder. But I think we've done a pretty good job so far building that. And we're going to keep doing that towards the postseason in the spring.
6: Auburn Equestrian will host SMU Saturday morning at 11. Admission is free at the Auburn University Equestrian Center. We'll have more with Coach Braswell when we come back as Tiger Talk continues in a moment.
11: 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Throw a victory party for wings, fingers, and all the tasty treats your crowd can handle. Call Baumhauer's Victory Grill in Auburn. War Eagle.
12: Hey, Auburn family, this is Rodney Brown. Football season is kicking off, and every play counts, including your snack game. That's why Auburn game days are made for Golden Flake, the true MVP of flavor. From bold, sweet heat chips to the spicy crunch of Louisiana hot pork rinds, Golden Flake delivers every time. It's flavor that fires up any tailgate. For over 69 years, Golden Flake has fueled Southern game days. When it's in your lineup, you're ready to win. Snack like a champion. Grab the bag that's always on top of its game. Golden Flake, the official chip of the Auburn Tigers.
13: Yesterday is old news. Tomorrow is never given. It's all about today. This is your proving ground. Act with purpose, grit, and heart. Leave no doubt. Whatever your passion is, bring it. And let the capability of the Ford F-150 bring the rest. Game on. This is Coach Alex Golish. 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War Eagle.
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0: Back on Tiger Talk, Baum Hours Victory Grill. We have equestrian head coach Jessica Braswell with us. Auburn and SMU coming up this weekend, Saturday, 11 o'clock in the morning. The first of four, right? Really the entire month of October, you're at home. How beneficial can that be to have those first four at home and kind of establish, like I said, a lot of things in that first month?
9: Yeah, Andy and I were talking about that today. I think there's a lot of benefit to it. You know, we get to get into a routine. We get to get the freshmen some experience in an environment that they're more comfortable with. In this sport, it's really tough to go on the road because you're riding horses that you've never sat on before. You only get the 4 minutes to warm up. And at home, we're using horses that we practice on and they're a little more comfortable with. It's our routine. We control the schedule. We control the timeline. So I think there's a lot of benefit in that. Plus, I think our home field advantage is huge, and just the support we get from the crowd and from the fans and the energy that brings, it helps the team a lot, and it helps them learn to kind of control that game day emotion a little bit. So I think that's good. The drawback a little bit is you don't really know what you're made of until you get to go on the road, so we don't do that until November. But I think it'll be a great opportunity to get some experience, especially for these younger athletes as they, you know, get in the arena for the first time and things like that.
6: Yeah, that schedule in October, starting with Saturday with SMU, what, it's number one, number two, and another top 10 team in addition to number five this week.
9: Yeah, it's a tough schedule. Yes. I mean, I've had a couple of people ask me, they're like, what were you doing with the schedule? It's like, well, you know, it sets us up for the postseason, though. I mean, the SEC schools are always good, and we've got to play them home and away. So you're going to have those top matchups no matter what. I think us, South Carolina, Texas A&M, Georgia, we're the top four teams in the country right now. So those matchups are always going to be tough. And then SMU has been good recently. So I think that's a great matchup for us and a good opportunity to kind of see where we are and what we need to get better at as we build towards March and April.
0: All right. This is going to be perhaps an ignorant question. And I'm going to apologize in advance if it is. Can you speak to the responsibilities, the training, the care for the horses themselves? We know, obviously, that the student-athletes and their training, but the care for the animals themselves and the responsibility and all that's kind of wrapped up in that, not just on a day where there's a competition, but just daily, that what all that is encapsulated in that.
9: Yeah, so we've got our human student athletes, and then we've also got horses, which they're athletes in and of themselves. I have an outstanding staff between my coaching staff, and I've got a barn manager that really heads up what we do with the horses and their care and things like that, and a great group of students and a great partnership with the College of Ag. Everybody helps with the horses. And then our team does a lot, too. So a lot of why they report so early on meet day, it's getting the horses ready and getting them clean, getting them feeling their best, all of those things before we ask them to go out and compete. And we need them to perform well, too, so that our student-athletes can give their best performance. So there's definitely a lot that goes into it. We have to manage their schedules. We have to manage their workload. Yeah. We have to manage, you know, things for the horses as well as for our student athletes.
6: How about a quick scout on SMU?
9: I you know, they were good last year. I think they're going to be good. They're pretty old. I think there's probably going to be, we're going to see a couple freshmen, but for the most part, most of their athletes are going to be returners, especially on the western side. So they come in with a good bit of experience. We do play them home and away most years, so they've been to our place. It's not like the environment's going to be new to them. They're also at South Carolina this weekend before us, and they play TCU there. So they're going to be their third meet in 3 days with a lot of travel. So we'll see as far as, you know, if there's any fatigue factor there. But I expect them to come in ready to go. It's a good team. They've won the national championship a couple times in the last few years. So I anticipate that they're going to be good and ready to go and bring it to us.
6: Wish you all the best this weekend and this entire season. Thank you very much for being our guest tonight.
9: Thanks for having me, War Eagle.
6: Auburn equestrian coach Jessica Braswell joining us tonight from Baum Hires Victory Grill on Tiger Talk.
0: We will wrap things up after one final timeout. 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
0: Final couple of minutes on Tiger Talk, and we are looking forward to being in Knoxville. First time Auburn football goes to Knoxville since 2013. That was a good day.
6: Yes, it was.
0: Yeah.
6: And I think there was a little rain up there at that time.
0: I think you're right about that. Yeah, and what a great note from one of the audience members about Auburn coaches playing in Knoxville in their first years. Last couple have gotten victories. We'll see if Auburn can make that three in a row. That'll do it for tonight's show. General manager of the Auburn Sports Network is Ben Harling. 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Quinn Burkeen has been in our Skyview Auburn Sports Network studio. For our guests tonight, head football coach Alex Golish, equestrian head coach Jessica Braswell, for the voice of the Tigers, Andy Burcham, I'm Brad Law. War Eagle, thanks for listening to Tiger Talk.